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1: Every weekday in Topeka, third grader Linda Brown had to leave home at 7:40 a.m. to get to school by 9. She had to walk all the way across town through a railroad yard just to get there. And this infuriated her father, Oliver Brown, since another school, Sumner, was right in the neighborhood. But Linda was black, and the Sumner school was white. Oliver Brown tried in vain to register his daughter at the segregated school. He was frustrated time and again. But he was a man on a mission fueled by his faith in the Bill of Rights. He took his case all the way to the U.S. Supreme Court, where Brown versus the Board of Education became a civil rights landmark. On July 10, 1954, Chief Justice Earl Warren ruled that in public education, separate but equal, has no place. Freedom has a name, the Bill of Rights. A public service announcement of this station and the American Bar Association.
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3: Thanks for tuning into the show. I hope you'll visit our Facebook page or follow us on Instagram. We'd love to hear from you. Here's what's coming up. CD Spotlight today, saxophonist Jeff Coffin. It's called Only the Horizon. We'll also get to tracks from Tower of Power, Grace Kelly, but we start the show off today with an old track from Tom Scott on Jazz Variations.

Jazz variations like nothing else. Wow. Talk about guitar work. Stanley Jordan, Bucky Pizzarelli, and Russell Malone all getting together and doing 7 Come 11. Amazing talent right there. Miriam Makeba with Pata Pata. We heard Melody Gardot with Preacher Man. And Tom Scott, an old one for him, Ms. Thang. I'm Tony A. King. Thanks so much for tuning in and joining me today. Still to come, PJ Morton. We've got Dr. John, Candace Springs, and Grace Kelly all just ahead on Jazz Variation.

microphone. Okay, our in-studio crowd, we need your help. A little clapping, just like that. Oh, I love it. And there's folks in the hallway, too. We're going to get you singing this morning, doing a little call and response. I'll sing a phrase, and if you guys can sing it back loud, that would be fantastic. Okay, it goes like this. Here we go. Ba-da-da. Oh, yeah. La-la-la. Oh, they're so great. La-la-la-la-la-la.

Jazz variations like nothing else. That's Jimmy DeLulu, one of South Africa's very talented and well-known and leading jazz musicians, and a song called History in a Frame. It's said that he can get everybody onto the dance floor with his mix of African rhythms and melodies. I definitely believe it. Sounding great. Candace Springs with Love Got in the Way. We heard Grace Kelly, one of her latest projects, Lemons Make Lemonade. That was from an in-studio recording. And David Garfield, starting that set, Shufflin' West Coast. I'm Tonia King. So glad to have you joining me today. Would love to hear from you. I hope you'll visit our Facebook page, like our page, send us a message. Tell us what you think of our unique blend of music that we bring you from around the globe. Coming back with Kat Riggins, we got PJ Morton, and don't forget our CD spotlight today. Got a lot of great music just ahead. I hope you'll stay with us on Jazz Variations.

0: Jazz variations like nothing else. PJ Morton and Yola collaborating for a Global Citizen album and doing Give the People What They Want. Definitely getting their message out. Kat Riggins before that, great blues singer from her CD of the same name, Cry Out. Dr. John, Food for Thought. Adrian DeLeon with a song called Ally. And Tower of Power, Look in My Eyes. After 50 years, those guys are still cranking out the tunes. I'm Tony Aking. We have a wide blend of music from around the globe, and we do hope you're enjoying it. We have our CD Spotlight for the second hour of the show. I hope you'll stick around. The CD Spotlight is up next on Jazz Variations.
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3: Welcome to the CD Spotlight on Jazz Variations. Saxophonist Jeff Coffin. It's called Only the Horizon. Jeff Coffin, a longtime sax player with the Dave Matthews Band. It's so exciting. It's filled with such great percussion and wonderful West African rhythms. And he has a wide variety of artists joining him, including Victor Wooten, Keb Moe, Bela Fleck is on here, Bill Evans, and more. First track we'll check out is called Here We Go. It's brand new music in the CD Spotlight from Jeff Coffin on Jazz Variations.

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Jazz variations in the CD spotlight today. Wow, from Jeff Coffin, called Only the Horizon. We just heard Bomb Bomb. What an amazing percussion ensemble from the Yelly Ensemble. Just amazing rhythms happening right there. Before that, we heard Yesterday's Dream and Here We Go. This is such an interesting project from Jeff Coffin, who plays a wide variety of saxophones. You could really hear that baritone there, that deep baritone. But it's such a cool project because he said his vision for the recording was to explore the way that West African rhythms could coexist with the music that he was currently writing. He said he chose the players very specifically for certain tunes, and all of them brought high art to the table. Joining him on the release, Bela Fleck, Keb Moe, Victor Wooten, of course the Yelly Ensemble doing amazing percussion work, and just a variety of other very talented musicians. The brand new release from Jeff Coffin, Only the Horizon. Go to our Facebook page, you can get all the details. And thanks for listening to Jazz Variations.

bought you a fur coat for Christmas, a diamond ring, big Cadillac car, and everything. Nothing in this world too good for a girl so sweet.

Jazz Variations. It's like nothing else, for sure. Boy, that is an interesting band, isn't it? Orgone. They are out of the Los Angeles area. That is what we're all about on Jazz Variations, is introducing you to interesting music that you might not have had a chance to hear otherwise. We also heard Nina Simone with a classic, Save Me, John Stein, great guitar player out of the Boston area, Sugar, and a classic cut from Claude Williams, G-Baby, Ain't I Good to You. It's Tony Aking. Thanks so much for finding us on Jazz Variations, tuning in. I hope you'll be able to check out our stream at jazzvariations.com. 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
7: 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We're hopping aboard our time machine once again as we showcase songs from the year 1980, when yacht rock was hitting its commercial peak. As America turned the page to a new decade, we were looking for a fresh start. After a decade marked by economic struggles, inflation, and international tensions, many Americans were eager for optimism and change. That feeling was reflected on the radio, from artists like Christopher Cross, Kenny Loggins, and the Doobie Brothers. At the same time, new wave and modern pop were beginning to emerge, signaling that a new decade had truly arrived. But for many listeners, yacht rock provided the perfect soundtrack to a nation looking ahead. Songs about sailing away, finding freedom, offered an escape from the challenges of everyday life. Tonight, we're taking you back to 1980, a year when yacht rock was all about possibility.

Robbie Dupree kicks things off for us tonight. From his debut album, released back in 1980, that was Steal Away. That peaked at number 6 on the Billboard Hot 100, and he'd go on to be nominated for Best New Artist at the Grammys, only to lose to, you guessed it, the great Christopher Cross. That's right, Mr. Cross released his debut album in December of 79 and embarked on a big tour in 1980. And catchy as Steal Away is, many, including the LA Times, described it as a, quote, blatant and wimpy ripoff of a song from our next band. These guys have been riding high ever since their biggest album dropped 2 years prior, featuring their biggest hit. The maybe inspiration for Steal Away? Who's to say? But the Doobie Brothers would release album number 9, One Step Closer, this year, the last album before their initial breakup in 1982. Our next track, the single Real Love, would hit number 5 on the Billboard chart.

I think I also heard a cover of that song on some pharmaceutical drug commercial a while back, but this is certainly the superior version. Well, I have a ton of music to play this evening, so I'm going to roll through a handful of tracks here from some duos. This was the era of soft rock and yacht rock duos. Some had been around a while, and a couple would release their only albums this year, giving us some fun singles. So I'll start with some Seals and Crofts, and then we'll hear from some newbies.

That was Larson Featon Band with Who'll Be the Fool Tonight from their first and only album. That track was their only top 40 hit. And just before that was Nothing You Can Do About It from Airplay, the duo of longtime yacht rock producers David Foster and Jay Graydon. This was from their only album, but they filled their studio with some of the greats. They had all the connections. The guys from Toto, Bill Champlin, Ray Parker Jr., the list goes on. Sticking with our duos here, Hall & Oates would release some of their biggest hits in 1980 from their album Voices. Here's just one of them.

Nielsen Pearson with their only top 40 single, If You Should Sail. Our next group, Ambrosia, was looking to turn things around, musically speaking, in 1980, but literally, with their new album called 180. And they certainly would, as it would launch their biggest hit, Up Next.

Boz Scaggs there with JoJo. From the album Middleman, he stuck with the same successful formula from his two previous albums, working alongside members of Toto, David Foster, Ray Parker Jr., and many more in the studio. Moving on to the summer of 1980 now, when one of the biggest comedy hits ever would give us this next tune from Kenny Loggins. You know the one.

He's So Shy by the Pointer Sisters, the certified gold single from their 1980 album Special Things, would launch them into success. And speaking of big singles, that same summer, George Benson would release his most successful pop entry in Give Me the Night. I'm going to drop some names here. Produced by Quincy Jones, backing vocals from Patty Austin, written by Rod Temperton, Herbie Hancock on piano, and Lee Ritenour on guitar. Holy cow. Here they are with George Benson.

Amy Holland there with her hit single, How Do I Survive? Now this should sound familiar. She was also nominated for Best New Artist following the release of her self-titled debut album, only to lose to Christopher Cross. Oh well. Now we're going to pull out the big guns here for our last couple tracks of the evening. Bobby Caldwell soared to stardom with his debut back in 1978, and this year he was looking to build on that success with his follow-up album, Cat in the Hat. Our next track kicks off that album, Coming Down from Love.

one of my favorites from Steely Dan, Time Out of Mind. Their incredible album, Gaucho, was released in November of 1980, just in time for the holidays, following a famously long and difficult

difficult recording process. Then they took 15 years off from releasing anything. But I love that single. And as we wrap up another Nightfly Spotlight on the year 1980, I invite you to pour some cherry wine. But don't go rolling in any snow. We don't want that. Thanks for spending some time out of mind with me here on the Nightfly. You stay fly, Quad Cities.

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1: Out on the golf course, there are the obvious hazards. There's the pond, the bunker, the rough, the even rougher.
2: Yeah, put me down for an eight.
1: The giant maples. 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

0: This is the Iowa Business Report Monday edition, presented by Iowa History Journal. 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Credit card debt is at an all-time high in this country, but that's not all. National financial journalist Jordan Goodman explains.
1: The credit card delinquencies are up to 13% in the first quarter of this year, which is the highest since the 2008 financial crisis. So we don't have a financial crisis like that, but it's really hitting people hard. The inflation with the higher expenses, and it's true in other areas as well. Mortgage delinquencies and foreclosures are up. Car loan delinquencies and foreclosures and the repo man are being very busy around the world, I guess, picking up these cars. People just don't have the money to pay these things. Now, with credit cards, it's not only the amount, but it's the interest rate. I mean, you're paying 22-25%. So it's hard to even pay the principal, never mind the interest, and that's why people get behind. And that is clearly a warning sign for the economy. All of these delinquencies, student loans, the same thing. I think I saw something recently that 25% of student loans, basically people have stopped paying on them, just are not able to pay their student loans. So all this debt is piling up and making it difficult. Now, there's one huge debtor which keeps going into more debt all the time, which is called the U.S. government. We went over $39 trillion for the first time ever.
0: Jordan Goodman is the author of more than a dozen books on money and personal finance. The Iowa Business Report is presented today by Iowa History Journal. 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More at iowahistoryjournal.com. I'm Jeff Stein for the Iowa Business Report. On the next Iowa Business Report, a new Iowa law will give officials the ability to more quickly crack down on rogue operators in our state. And the impact of the SpaceX IPO on markets and the economy. That's this week on the Iowa Business Report. 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

0: Hello, friends. 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
1: But if you like the new songs, we're going to start into some old stuff. 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

0: In the early hours after the tsunamis, it was ham radio that was on the air saving lives. When Florida was ripped by hurricanes, the hams were there. In the critical moments after the attack of 9/11, it was the hams who coordinated emergency messages. 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

0: Hey, Jack, you got a sec?
1: Yeah, sure, come on in.
0: Yeah, I was wondering if you... 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
1: Yeah, I know. 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
0: 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Shouldn't I... 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
4: 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She's making dinner now. 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He's stuck in traffic right now. Meanwhile, he's helping to provide measles vaccinations to children in another country. Jeff, Susan, and Gary aren't superhuman. They just donate money to the Red Cross. 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
1: and C Hodge
0: right here on KALA Davenport Quad Cities. Your music in the morning time, y'all. What up, everybody?
1: Good morning. Good morning.
0: Yeah, we trying to, man. We working through some technical difficulties and all kind of stuff is going on up here. I don't know what's happening, man. This equipment didn't want to act right.
1: It's acting funny this morning.
0: Yeah, it's acting a little crazy this morning. But it's okay. We here. We are here. I know it's 6:51, but
1: we've been in here, y'all. We've been here.
0: We just been trying to work through these technical difficulties. But you know what? Thank God I know how to do some things.
1: Right.
0: And it's all back in order and everything. And we are here. So 333-6216. That is the phone number to dial if you want to join in on the conversation today, as well as just say hello.
1: Say good morning to us.
0: Because we appreciate y'all. We got something special coming up too, y'all. Now, I don't know if you're on Facebook and you looked at the flyer that we have. We getting 2 days, y'all. Y'all getting 2 days of D Hodge and C Hodge.
1: Yes.
0: So Mondays and Thursdays right here on KALA. I hope y'all ready for it because we're going to be doing our thing, just making it happen.
1: 2 days out the week.
0: Yes, because we just like getting up early in the morning and entertaining y'all. I'm just saying. But the phone number to call us up if you want to, you know, welcome us in this morning, doing whatever you're doing this morning. It looks like it's going to be a beautiful day today compared to yesterday.
1: I know. All that rain. Man. It was supposed to rain today, but it looks like it's not happening.
0: And happy belated Father's Day to all those fathers out there. I hope y'all did what
1: yes.
0: I did. Slept kind
1: happy
0: of a good
1: Father's
0: portion
1: day.
0: Of the day. But the phone number, 333-6216. If you out of town and you listening, because I posted the link to be able to listen from wherever you are, 563-333-6216. That is the phone number to call. If you want to just join in on the conversation, we are here. And we just ready, y'all. We ready. We excited to be here.
1: Yes.
0: It is, man, can you believe we are almost into July?
1: Yes, I can.
0: Yeah, I imagine that. Imagine that. But yes, we are almost into July. This is just insane. I don't even know where
1: it
0: the time
1: crazy.
0: Goes.
1: It is crazy. The summer has gone by so fast. And yesterday was first day of summer. But it just seems like it's going by quickly.
0: But you know what? I'm thankful. We blessed. We have an opportunity to, you know, get up and move around and move. And we got, how they say, we got activity in our limbs and
1: yes.
0: all of that. And, mm-hmm. and, you know, it's all good. I'm hoping that y'all all are enjoying yourselves, that you are getting prepared for your day, whatever you have going on. You know, you make it happen. Make it happen today.
1: Yes.
0: It's going to be a good day.
1: It's going to be fantastic. I didn't think I was going to be outside today, and I'm going to be outside, y'all. Ain't that what y'all be saying?
0: That's
1: outside.
0: Right. Outside. And we outside and early in the morning. And it was actually halfway decent coming in. But give us a call. Again, 333-6216. We're going to get this thing keep on going with music from your boy Tim Godfrey. You know, yeah. Yo, so move it around, y'all. Get up and can you feel it?
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0: That's right, your music in the morning, 88.5.
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1: I love this song.
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I wonder if the church can sing a little bit tonight. Let me hear you. Say, na na na na na. Na na na na na. Na na na na na. Yeah, that's pretty good.

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for some who don't understand our purpose and may not understand our praise, we as a family in Jesus' name would like to tell you the reason why we sing.

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1: and C Hodge
0: right here on KLA Davenport Quad Cities. And yes, we are here, y'all. This is Monday morning, June the 22nd, 2026.
1: Yes.
0: Man, we almost in July. 4th of July coming up. Juneteenth, y'all. Let's talk about Juneteenth, though.
1: Let's talk about
0: week,
1: it.
0: Last week we had Juneteenth, and, you know, it was a great time. You know, one of the things, a pet peeve of mine.
1: Here you go.
0: Is these people in these comment sections and in those the news sections. It's driving me crazy. And I watch it. I guess it's not more of a pet peeve. It's more of an observation.
1: You're
0: and
1: irritated.
0: Irritated. Because, man, it's just like, you know, you don't have to understand Juneteenth to understand to celebrate it. Like, how do you complain about getting a day off?
1: Yeah.
0: Mm-hmm. You know, these folk, they just was in there going in. But I'm so proud of Brittany and so many of the people that I seen that was from this area that, like, really went in on these folks that was coming on there. You know what I mean? Get off. Get offline. Stop trying to be an internet bully.
1: Mm-hmm. But that's what people do, though. You know, they stay behind that mask of social media.
0: Mm-hmm.
1: Instead of saying something directly to the person.
0: Yeah, it just drives me nuts because it's like y'all, if y'all don't get off there, like we don't complain about every other holiday that's out here and that y'all that you got, they got, this got. You know what I mean? And you wanna complain just because you don't understand or you don't think it's valid.
1: Right.
0: You know what I mean?
1: Right.
0: And that's why, like I said, y'all, these 2 years, that 2 years plus can't go by quick enough.
1: Sure can't.
0: Because it ain't about it. You know, we ain't giving no political opinion or anything like that, but we know that all this started about roughly two years ago, and we can't wait till this next 2 years is up so we can say bye-bye, good riddance,
1: see you later.
0: Hallelujah. See, we on the same page. We're saying the same thing. I'm telling you, but we are, like I said, but you got to stay. Just keep asking God, man.
1: Mm-hmm.
0: Just keep staying blessed in all that you do. Don't let nobody hinder, you know what I'm saying, the goals and the things that you've set for yourself.
1: Right.
0: Mm-hmm. But we are talking about pet peeves today.
1: Pet peeves that drive you crazy.
0: That just drive you nuts.
1: Yes.
0: Like,
1: yes.
0: You hear me? Just crazy. You just can't, you know what I mean? I don't know. I'm not going to lie to you. I guess I live much of, there are some pet peeves of mine,
1: mm-hmm.
0: but I live a pretty unbothered life.
1: Yeah.
0: I don't let people get to me. I don't let stuff get to me. And if it's somebody that's that close to me, and you know what? Okay.
1: Here he goes.
0: All right. No, never mind. I ain't gonna say it. I'll
1: go
0: say it
1: on. Go say it. He knows your heart.
0: I'm
1: go
0: not gonna
1: say it.
0: No.
1: Is it bad, boo?
0: No, it's not bad.
1: What is it, boo?
0: It ain't a community pet peeve. It's a personal pet peeve.
1: Oh God, Boos.
0: You know. Wash the sink after you use it.
1: Yes.
0: Just rinse the sink out.
1: Oh, God.
0: Rinse the sink out when you get done with it. Just rinse it out.
1: Listen, rinse it out.
0: Rinse it out. That's some country folk you say. Rank it out. You know what I mean? Because, boy.
1: Oh, my gosh.
0: But I already know one of hers is let that doggone toilet seat down when you come out of the bathroom, right? I'm just saying. That's a pet peeve of every woman in the history of womanhood.
1: That's a small pet peeve of mine. I got a huge one.
0: Go ahead. No, because you just told me to give mine. What's going on?
1: No, I ain't gonna do it.
0: Why?
1: I ain't gonna do it.
0: Why?
1: I ain't gonna do it. I ain't gonna do you like that, boo.
0: No, you to my urination on the sink or on the toilet?
1: Gross.
0: I'm just saying. That pee on the toilet.
1: No.
0: Ain't nothing wrong with... Listen.
1: That is disgusting.
0: Hey. It happens.
1: Oh, my gosh. That is so disgusting.
0: I know this is a gospel show,
1: but
0: we can be real. You know, booty dust.
1: You stupid.
0: Booty dust.
1: That's probably your pet peeve.
0: No.
1: You are so gross.
0: I'm just saying.
1: What is wrong with
0: you? It's a pet peeve.
1: What is wrong with you?
0: You know what? I'm not going to go in no community bathroom and use the bathroom like that.
1: Gross.
0: But if I walk in there even to you know, do the number one, and I see booty dust on the, that's just disgusting.
1: What is wrong with you?
0: I'm just keeping it real. I don't know why she acting like she don't get bothered by that. So stop playing with me.
1: I get bothered by a lot of things.
0: Exactly, but that's one of them.
1: Yeah.
0: Don't be trying to be all dainty and all that.
1: I can't really use public bathrooms that I go in there. It's something about it, just I can't do it.
0: Okay, Camille. Okay, yeah, miss acting like you don't
1: know. You don't want me to say my pet peeve.
0: I'm just saying. Hey, give us a call at 333-6216. If you want to join in on the conversation, we got to keep it real up in here. You know, I know, like I said, it's a gospel show.
1: Oh, gosh.
0: But y'all going to remember that to the end of time, that booty dust. This is your station in the morning time.
1: That is so gross.
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0: And C. Hodge.
4: Right here on KALA Davenport Quad Cities. And we are here, y'all. We doing our thing this morning. We appreciate everybody that's joining in on the conversation. You know, we talking about these pet peeves, you know.
0: What are some pet peeves drive you crazy?
4: You heard me say some of the ones. Mine are all disgusting. I'm just saying.
0: Yeah, because you did...
4: Disgusting stuff.
0: I just don't understand you sometimes.
4: Just saying, I don't like disgusting things. So, you know, I'm just going to say it and I'm going to keep it real. I ain't going to sit here and be like, no, I ain't going to say all the nasty stuff because we don't like nasty stuff.
0: We don't. Not at all.
4: You know what a pet peeve of mine?
0: What?
4: Another one.
0: Go ahead.
4: Okay, it's not nasty, but, you know, porta potties.
0: Yes, I don't like them either. Remember, we had to go, and remember the porta potties? We were just, oh, God. Boost told me, he said, hold your breath.
4: Yeah, because it was like death up in that thing. You know what I'm saying? I don't know, man. You know another pet peeve of mine? Parking too close to me.
0: That happened yesterday. Remember that?
4: I don't like that. Just move your... You know what?
0: No, that was Saturday that happened.
4: Yeah, I ain't tripping about you getting... You know, everybody, you got to get your parking spot.
0: Mm-hmm.
4: But, like, come on now. Straighten your car out. Do what you got to do. And then, you know what? Have the courtesy if you ding my car, especially if you leave a huge mark.
0: Yes.
4: Just leave a note.
0: I'd
4: be happy if you just leave a note.
0: Mm-hmm.
4: Just leave a note. That's the Christian thing to do.
0: Yes. That's the right thing to do.
4: It's the Christian thing to do, too. You know what I'm saying? But people just don't be caring. They will ding up your car. I got white marks on my car. My car black.
0: Mm-hmm.
4: And I got a whole side full of white marks right now because somebody got out their car and just said, I said, you know, I don't know if it did all of that, but
0: I was going to say, now you're overdoing it.
4: That's what it seemed like it did.
0: You talking about that here.
4: Yeah, but that's what happened, and I'm not. Mm-hmm. I'm still not happy about that because that's damaged, and I got to get it fixed. But anyway, but we, you know, the pet peeves, let us know. Give us a call at 333-6216. That's the phone number to dial if you have, you know, just to say something. And then we got to shout out everybody that was a part of Juneteenth this weekend.
5: Yeah.
4: It looked like a great time. I had another engagement, so I couldn't make it this time.
5: Had a wedding.
4: But, yes, so, but I saw the pictures, and it looks like everybody had an amazing time, and that's great. I mean, we need to see more things like that in this community.
5: Mm-hmm.
4: You know, people coming together, doing things together. You know, Friends of MLK, TMBC, NAACP, and Davenport. You know, it was a great time. And blocking off the street is a huge accomplishment to make that happen. So, I'm the type of person, I'm going to give credit where it's due. I'm not that,
5: right,
4: you know,
5: right.
4: Hey, people, that's the problem with the Quad Cities. I'm going to be honest with you.
5: Mm-hmm.
4: People, they get so caught up on, like, I got to be in charge or I got to. But collectively, we can make more things happen collectively than we do try to do it individually.
5: Right.
4: I'm just saying.
5: You know, I got a little pet peeve, you know, that I think a lot of people have this pet peeve, okay? Stop being haters, y'all. You know, stop being haters, okay? When somebody's happy about something or, you know, just wants to tell you about something great that's going on in their life or something that they're doing, you know, don't be a hater.
4: Don't say nothing negative.
5: Yeah, I hate
4: people do that all
5: with
4: the time.
5: Passion. That's a huge pet peeve of mine. I hate
4: excited
5: it with a
4: passion. You be excited and next thing you know, you talk to the wrong person. Boy, boy, it'll do it.
5: Man. Me, hey, I get that look on my face when I see people doing that to other people.
4: She definitely got that look. Trust me. I know.
5: Dwayne says sometimes, Camille, fix your face. It's too late. It's already broken.
4: Well, it ain't broken.
5: I know, bro.
4: It ain't broken. It's cool.
5: Bro.
4: You got a good face.
5: I know. Hey.
4: This is your music in the morning time. This is KLA Davenport, and you are in tune to the Wake Up and Pray show. With D. Hodge.
5: And C. Hodge.
4: I didn't know what I was going to say. But we here. Got to send a shout out to Kina. Kina Hodges. That's my sister,
5: Kina.
4: Y'all. Kina's House of Love. She's doing amazing things in the Quad Cities to help women in our Quad Cities, making it happen. And I guess she wanted to hear this song because, you know, even if you don't get thank you from nobody else, God says thank you. And
5: amen.
4: This is music from Yolanda Adams talking about thank you right here on your Music in the Morning Time. This is KLA Davenport Quad Cities.

0: Your music in the morning time. That was music from Travis Malloy talking about we're going to just kind of let it ride out. Travis Malloy talking about that Total Praise.
1: It's one of my faves right now, y'all.
0: We appreciate that, man. I'm telling you, that is one of those things. You know, enjoy and appreciate everything because, you know, I lift my hands in total praise to you.
1: Amen.
0: That's right. So this is the Wake Up and Praise Show with D. Hodge.
1: And C. Hodge.
0: Right here on KLA Davenport Quad Cities. And you are listening to the best in morning radio, the best in gospel music in the morning, the best in talk. We just going to claim the best in everything. We the best. No, but wait, we got to get out of here, y'all. I know we have to cut the show early today, but we definitely will be back on Thursdays, as you just heard us say at the top of the hour, at the top of the show, I mean, that we'll be back on Thursdays, 6 a.m.
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0: So tune in to the Wake Up and Praise Show because we making it happen in the QC, y'all. We just trying to do our thing, doing our thing for Jesus.
1: Our thing of the thing.
0: That's right. So this is your music. We love y'all and we appreciate y'all so much. Y'all keep on tuning in to KLA because you know KLA always going to be about that community and being about what we need to do and strengthen ourselves as a community as a whole. Amen.
1: Yes.
0: Amen, Camille.
1: Amen.
0: Amen, Camille.
1: Amen.
0: All right. This is your music in the morning time. We about to get up out of here. God bless y'all, and y'all have a blessed day. And all that you do, keep God first and let God know that you love him, that you adore him, that he is your all in all. God bless you, and y'all have a blessed day.
2: How y'all doing this evening?

0: nachos.
1: Loving everything? 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
0: You know what I'd love? 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

0: What's up, boy?
1: I need to tell you something.
0: What you gotta tell me?
1: You ain't gonna get mad at me, huh?
0: I ain't gonna get mad at you, boy.
1: I heard mama talking on the phone to another man.
0: Is that right?
1: While you was at work, daddy.
0: She probably was talking to a co-worker or something.
1: No, daddy. I think they was talking about meeting up.
0: Meeting up? Oh, yeah?
1: But why mama ain't happy, daddy?
0: I don't know, son.
1: Why mama wanna leave?
0: I don't know.
1: You a good man. You pay all the bills. You make sure we got food on the table. What's wrong with her, daddy?
0: Man, don't worry about that. Everything gonna be all right, son. Everything gonna be all right.
1: I know I might get in trouble, but I'ma ask mama. I'ma ask mama why she treat you the way she do. Cause if she ain't happy here, she need to let you go be happy. Ain't I right, daddy?
0: Yeah, you right, son.
1: Huh, daddy?
0: You right.
1: Ain't I right?
0: You right, son. You right.

0: It's the morning show. It's the Southern Soul Show. It's the Moline High School Show. And I have the Moline teacher right here, and I'm going to let her introduce herself. How you doing this morning? Oh, I don't hear you. Wait a minute. Okay, try it again.
1: Good morning.
0: Okay, now I hear you. Okay.
1: Hello, everybody.
0: If you don't mind, I'm going to give you the floor, and I'm going to let you do all the introduction and let everybody know exactly what's going on here this morning on my morning show.
1: Well, first of all, we want to say thank you for giving us the opportunity to come here and visit with you and learn more just about radio broadcasting, being a DJ in the entertainment business. My name is Tia Edwards. I work at Moline High School. This summer, I am working with incoming freshmen, class of 2030 from Moline High School, and our students are interested in learning a lot of different community resources as well as possible career paths. At this time in life, they're just learning their own identities, figuring out what they like and what they don't like, and what possible career pathways they can take. And so this summer, they take a Success 101 Step Up Academy course, which they get high school credit for. Oh. And so this summer, I have a few students here with me visiting today. And they all come from John Deere Middle School.
0: Okay.
1: Also, but they are now on their ways to be in Moline Maroons. And today, we have with us Rashad, Kenley, and Miguel.
0: Okay. Rashad, we're going to start with you. Are you familiar with the Moline High School? Have you been following them as you come up in your school grades and getting from sixth grade to seventh grade to eighth grade? Have you been following the Moline High School?
2: I would say so.
0: Okay. And so you do know that the Maroons have a competition thing with the Rock Island High School, right?
2: I think every school would.
0: Well, this is something special, you know. So you actually want to get into broadcasting, that's correct? Okay. And you want to be in the arts and whatnot. So you're going to find your way as you go to your niche of what you want to achieve. Is that correct?
2: Yeah.
0: Okay. Now, I'm going to stop asking you questions, and I'm going to start letting you give me some answers to some questions you might have for being involved in a station or college of St. Ambrose. So what questions would you have? I tell you what, we're going to give you a chance to think about that, and then I'm going to come back to you, but I'm going to go back to your teacher, okay? So when you're working with these freshmen as they come into this summer program,
1: yes,
0: to prepare them for the first year of their time in Moline High School, is it an influence from you, or is it their own idea to give to you what their expectations are when they approach being in the high school?
1: So I think what's really important is this is an important time for our students to get to know someone and have a safe space, really. Mm-hmm. So even though I'm acting as a teacher in the summertime, my full-time job, I am a dean of students. Mm-hmm. And one of the things that is important to know that deans are not just there for discipline. We are, I always like to say I get paid to build relationships.
0: Okay.
1: So our goal this summer is really to help our students build relationships. They're building relationships with staff members within Moline High School, but they also need to build relationships in our entire Quad City region and community. And
0: yes.
1: So for them to be able to say, hey, we were able to hang out with DJ Candyman and he took his time. Again, it's another example of being in the community and you giving back. So that's just as important. So our students learn, they take different inventory questionnaires, they're learning about themselves, but they have to start to see themselves in these different roles, and they won't see them unless they experience them.
0: Amen, amen. Hey, Rashad, guess what? How long, I'll give you all a chance to take this guess. How long do you think I've been doing this? The DJ scene. Just give me a number of years. Just name a number of years.
2: Years?
0: Yeah.
2: Five.
0: What you say? How many years you think I've been at this? 20. Oh, okay. And you? How many? 15. How about I started in 1984? I was a young buck, like you guys, you know what I mean? Yes. And do it pay? Yes, it does. Do I enjoy it? Yes, I do. But it's in my heart. It's not in my mind. It's in my heart. You have to have your career in your heart to achieve your mission. Okay? So, Rashad, I ask you to go ahead and give the people some knowledge of how you want to do your experience in life moving forward. So now I'm going to give you that chance to do that now.
2: How I want to move forward in life?
0: Yes.
2: Well, it's kind of iffy if I want to go to college after high school.
0: Mm-hmm.
2: As soon as I'm able to get a job, I'll start working a lot, probably near my house, which is a good thing, so transport doesn't have to be that far.
0: Okay.
2: So it's like a walk. So I'll probably start somewhere small, and then I'll start going bigger.
0: Okay. So let me ask you this, because I'm listening to you very well. That's one thing about me. I like to listen, and I like to comprehend the things that I listen to. So you said a job. That's very important as you proceed your way through school and whatnot. What type of job would you say you would be interested in at your young age?
2: Like, just for like a little job right now, probably like working at like a Whitey's, something like that.
0: Okay. You're on the right track, young man. So when you go from job to school, how often would you want to work the job, knowing that you have so much schoolwork to tend to, too?
2: I kind of would want to keep it, like, even, but school is a long... I'm pretty sure, like, school is, like, a couple hours, and then depending on how long my shift is going to be.
0: Mm-hmm. So you would do a balancing act? Is that what you're saying?
2: Yeah, try to figure out if, like, a good time.
0: Now, Rashad, I will be honest with you. I got many kids of my own, and I have a lot of grandkids. And I treat them as though they are my own kids as well, okay? So that's how I know these questions to ask you, just so if you're wondering, how in the world is he asking me these specific questions, okay? But there's a long road that you have to travel on your mission, okay? Don't give up. Don't give out, okay? Just remember, I told you that. Don't give up and don't give out. Put all you have into it. That way, when you get to be my age, you can retire and won't have to look back. You know what I mean?
2: Yeah.
0: And then you can help someone else just like I'm trying to help you. Okay? And now I'm going to go back to your teacher. Okay? Because she's very important to you and all the students that she involves herself with. And like she says, she get paid to do something that she loved to do. And that's help the children, okay, to become the great men and women that they're going to become in their lives. And one day you guys will look back and think about the wonderful dean that you guys had for the leadership at your school, okay? One of the leaderships. Now, I don't want you to get that wrong, okay, because there's other steps and other leaders in the school, okay? So let's go back to you again, and we're going to talk about how do you go about encouraging the students to come along in the summertime to prepare themselves for the upcoming school year, because I'm pretty sure that they would love to spend their summer in the park somewhere or something of nature, you know what I mean? So how do you do that?
1: Definitely. So part of this process was talking to parents, but I do want to share out that each one of these students chose to be here themselves.
0: Oh, awesome.
1: And I do say this, they were a little concerned, so they've shared that out with me. Like, we didn't know what the summer was going to look like, but actually it turned out better than we anticipated. But I think it's because sometimes we have to change what it looks like for our students. There are some things that'll be difficult before they become easy. So they know what school looks like from 8:10 to 3 p.m. every day. But I think for us, it was an opportunity to get out and be in the community, take field trips. We were able to stop by the Sea Moss Juice and Bar. We were able to go to the public libraries. We've been able to just get out in the community and see what there is to offer. I just wanted to highlight a little bit about Rashad and some of our other students in our classroom. They're very much interested in the arts, so it's important for them to get on the campus of St. Ambrose. It's important for them to be able to see that KALA does support our community, and it will look different for them at different times, but I think it's ultimately a decision that they made that would benefit them in their high school career. So I do want to celebrate students for that, because they're not all the ones out here saying, I don't want to do anything all summer, I just want to be lazy and hang with friends. They have time for that too, but this time they're choosing to put themselves first to begin starting a high school on the right path.
0: That's an awesome decision at such a young age. I mean, hats off to you young men and women, and I pray that you guys get what you're putting in you get out of it, okay? Because it's very important. I am honored to have you here, you know, with such knowledge to share with these kids and give them the experience that they need to walk through this thing called life, okay? So thank you, you know? I mean, hey, I'm just here to give the blessings, but you are the one that created it, okay? So I want you to know that.
1: Thank you.
0: All right, so what I'm going to do now is I'm going to go to some music for a minute, and we're going to collaborate on some other things. I like that word, collaborate. Do you know that collaboration thing, you know? So we're going to collaborate while I'm playing some music, and then we're going to get back to live on air, okay? DJ Candyman with the best of Southern Soul, and it goes something like this.

Back in the day, I heard an old woman say.

0: don't know nothing about this Southern soul music, but they want to know something about radio broadcasting, and they also want to know something about being in a college such as St. Ambrose College. What is going on at a college, okay? There are so many opportunities at a college that's beyond your imagination, okay? There's a lot of things that you won't be involved with that other people are achieving their masters and whatnot here at this college, you know? So now, who have we here? What's your name?
1: My name's Kinley.
0: Kinley, how you doing, Kinley?
1: I'm doing pretty well.
0: Okay. We have a lot of people listening to you here on the station and things, so I'm going to go over some of the same questions that I've been over with Rashad, but we're going to go back to the teacher first and let her give us some information about you and your desire here at Moline High School. What's your direction? And I'm pretty sure she know all of it because y'all communicate, correct?
1: Yes.
0: Okay. So, Miss Tia, I'm going to give it back to you, and the floor is yours.
2: All right. Actually, Kinley is pretty good. She's a little less shy, so she's been working on that this summer, being a little more outgoing. So I'm going to just ask her a few questions. Kinley, can you tell me what is a possible career choice that you are considering?
1: Probably something in the arts.
2: And why is the arts your choice?
1: I like making things, like drawing and painting and stuff.
2: All right. And so I know someone called up and they wanted to know, what are some ways that you, coming from the middle school level, what are some ways you're going to contribute to Moline High School to make it a better school?
1: Well, I could participate in clubs and like show school spirit.
2: Great.
1: Be positive towards the school.
2: Awesome.
0: Okay, so are you going to be involved in any of the other type of activities at the school? You know, mentoring some of the kids? Are you going to go out for the prom queen and things of that nature? Are you going to work toward those type of things?
1: I don't think I would prefer to be prom queen.
0: I would say no. Okay, so what is your most desire to do as far as helping other students better themselves at the school? You coming in as a freshman, what would you like to see?
1: I would like to see people being like nice to each other and not like talking each other down.
0: Okay. And so with that being said, we're going to move on to, we had a discussion before we got live on the radio when you first came in, and you was talking about being an archaeologist. I'm a Southern boy, so it's kind of hard for me to say some of those things, okay? But you know what I'm saying, right?
1: Yeah.
0: So what are you going to do in the high school year with Miss Tia that's going to help you, you know, better your future toward your goal?
1: I mean, I just apply myself and work as hard as I can.
0: Okay. So you're going to be searching for the right teacher, huh?
1: Yeah.
0: somebody that can give you some information to get you in that right direction, huh?
1: Yes.
0: Okay. So let's just dream a little bit, okay? Let's go hypothetically. All right? Can we do that for a second? So when you finish college, did you say you want to go to college?
1: It really depends.
0: Okay. Depends on what? I had to go there. I'm sorry.
1: Like how I'm feeling, like at the end of high school.
0: Okay. So what if, we're going to be hypothetical again. What if you do, you know, get your high school diploma and all that good stuff, and you find yourself in this, say the word, archaeology. Thank you. I appreciate that. You find yourself achieving some of those goals, then you know you got to get out in the real world and go find those things you're looking for. Okay? Would you be willing to go to college to achieve those things to keep moving toward your destination?
1: Yeah.
0: Okay. All right. I just wanted to throw that at you. Just in case you were being shy of something, you know.
2: Well, okay. I think it's important to note, I think with archaeology, Kinley has shared with us that she's interested in the art side of it. Mm-hmm. Kinley, can you share what kind of, creatures, but what kind of, she likes to do the drawing and the illustration. So you have a special interest in what? Can you share with us what your special interest is?
1: Like what?
0: I think that was her asking you a question.
2: Remember, what's one of the things that you shared with us that you had a special interest in?
1: Dinosaurs.
0: You like dinosaurs, huh?
1: Yeah.
0: Have you been to a dinosaur museum yet? Have you had that opportunity
1: Sadly,
0: yet?
1: Sadly, no.
0: You should talk to your dean, Miss Tia. We're not going to call any names, but, you know, you should talk to somebody because the school sometimes can take those road trips, believe it or not, you know. So be encouraging, like you said. You want to see people be kind, and you want to do things to help motivate not only your class but the school as a whole, okay? So that might be something you can request, you know. They'll listen. Now, whether it happened or not, that, you know, that's another question, but at least they'll listen, you know. And you'll get to see, you know, how they take the bones and from scrap, and, you know, bones are every which way. They find them, and they put them all together and make this ancient creature that you never seen before. Mm-hmm. You know what I mean? And you'll be like, did that thing really exist? You know what I mean? So don't never let minimum education get you.
1: Yeah.
0: Go for the big ball. Okay? Go for the big ball. I just saw Dave Baker walk by, so he might stop in a minute. He's the director here at the station. So, Ms. Tia, is the floor still yours?
2: Yes. So we actually, before we came out for our opportunity today, our students brainstormed some questions that they have for you.
0: Okay.
2: So Kenley is going to ask you just a question about just the work that you do.
0: Okay.
1: So what's challenging about your job?
0: Nothing. You know, I've been in it so long, you know what I mean? So I don't find any challenge. I find opportunities. And you're never too old to have opportunity present itself in your life, okay? So now what else you gonna ask?
1: What do you love most about your job?
0: The music. I love music, okay? And I love sharing it with people. I like making people happy through music, you know? It's a phenomenal thing.
1: Yeah.
0: Other questions? You can nail me. I don't care. Whatever it is, let me lay it on me.
1: What's your work schedule like?
0: Here at the station, I do from 9 a.m. to noon. That's on Mondays. This is my Southern Soul show where you hear music that you probably never heard before in your life. Okay? Then on Thursday, I do 9 p.m. to midnight. And that's called my Midnight Love Show. That's for grown folks, okay? But as far as outside, I do Junior Sports Bar and Grill. People book me. Just like this past weekend, I did a big wedding reception. I do a lot of those. I do a lot of birthday parties and whatnot. Also do a lot of concert type things and club things. There's not many artists inside. Well, they are. I better take that back. But I've done a lot of artists, mainstream artists. And what I do is I come in and I feel the spot where the opening of the show, I feel the intermission part of the show and things of that nature. And I am very up loud DJ, okay? I get with it, okay? I hope you understand when I say you know Lil Jon, right?
1: Yeah.
0: Yeah, I figured you did. So I do that kind of stuff as well, you know what I mean? So, yeah. So what other questions do you have?
1: I think that's it for the questions.
0: That's all?
2: Good.
0: You're talking to DJ Candyman, and that's all the questions you have to ask me. I have a lot of people that support what I do. They love what I do. I also, you probably know something about the Elks in the Rock Island that have been around for decades, you know. Anywhere in the Quad Cities I've probably been and done, okay? And all over the America. You know, but I've been offered to go to Germany, Hawaii, and stuff of that nature. But at that time, I would not fly. I had a thing against flying. Yes. Yes, I did. And so I turned down a lot of things. I used to do the military NCO clubs everywhere. Mm-hmm. I still do the armor ball for the military, you know. So I still involve myself with the military events as well. Okay? Did you hear that, Rashad? Yeah, so you know, it's unlimited what you can do in the music world, okay? Unlimited. And you can still maintain a career of other choice, okay? Ms. Tia, you got something to say?
2: No, we're just excited. Thank you so much for the time you've been spending with us today. We hope when you're off playing music, we can ask you a few more questions off the air, but just thank you for this opportunity. No, we really appreciate it.
0: You know, to be honest with you though, I feel like, you know, I'm the one that should be honored, okay? Because this is our future, okay? And when we got our future and we got young folks like the ones that's in the studio right now, it makes our future so bright, you know? So I'm very excited to have you guys, and I also offer you anytime, anywhere.
2: Thank you.
0: Let me know.
2: Awesome.
0: You know what I'm saying? But we're going to get back to some music, and I'm going to get up off of Miss, the young lady right here. She, you know what? You might be a good radio voice.
2: Yeah.
0: So I want you to do me a favor, okay? Repeat after me, okay? I need you to do this. Can you handle it?
1: Okay.
0: You're listening to. Yeah, now I need you to get your radio voice on now. There you go. Okay. You're listening to. The Southern Soul Radio Show.
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0: With yours truly.
1: DJ Candyman.

0: All right, we are live. Well, Kelly, you sure know how to make me go. When you say go, I go.
1: Go.
0: All right. You Rashad, I need you guys over here, please.
2: Thank you.
0: And Dave, I'm glad you're here. DJ ER, Kelly, I'm glad you're here as well.
1: Thank you.
0: So we're going to go through some things now, Rashad, that DJ ER might want to discuss with you, okay? So what question would you have, or what would you say to him to help him in his freshman year at Moline High School?
1: So, like, what advice would I have?
0: Yes, what advice would you have?
1: Well, if you're a, you know, you're a freshman in college, it's definitely, it seems petrifying at first, but it's really not. I remember my first day of college, I didn't want to go back. And honestly, it's one of the most exciting years of my life. I had the best memories in college, make the right group of friends, you know, study, you know, but also take time to yourself, you know, enjoy your, allow yourself to be happy and, you know, to take a break and a breather every now and then. Have fun, attend things, grab a coffee, join clubs.
0: And not at this age, coffees?
1: Of course at this age, Candy.
0: Really?
2: Yeah.
0: Oh, okay.
1: I was young when I had it, anyway.
0: Well, see, I'm old school. They wouldn't let us drink coffee at a young age.
1: Okay, well, I'm 24. That's changed. have fun. Experience what campus has to offer and everything. If you have any questions, make sure to ask professors or anyone nearby who can help you out. We have scholarships and everything here. Like I said, I would say my main key of advice is just have fun. Live your college days while you're young.
2: But they're going into high school.
0: Dave, I need you over to the mic, please.
1: So they're going to high school.
0: They're going to high school.
1: Have
0: either
1: fun.
0: Either one, I got them all on.
3: Okay.
1: So, have fun.
3: Okay.
1: Don't get in detention.
0: So Dave,
4: yes.
0: They want to know more about St. Ambrose. They do want to know that.
4: Okay. Well, I'll tell you what. What's your time schedule like? Because so we've also got today a resource fair going on across campus, and you guys will be able to check that out. So, which basically showcases a lot of the different departments here at St. Ambrose. Mm-hmm. So you can walk through and see that. That'll be of great interest to all of you.
0: Yes.
4: And pick up some swag along the way.
1: There's
4: all sorts of stuff like that, and they also have treats over there. So. About St. Ambrose, we are a small, private diocesan, meaning the school is under the control of the Diocese of Davenport. It's one of the only ones Catholic diocese schools in the United States. Mm-hmm. So, you know, we're like a Notre Dame, yes. Seton Hall, mm-hmm. and you know, but we just don't play. We don't play them in basketball. We have played Notre Dame before. We have not played Notre Dame football before.
0: Oh, okay.
4: But now that would be a game at Brady Street, or I'm sorry, Roger Craig Stadium that I'd like to go see.
0: Yeah.
4: Or our own stadium that we have.
0: Right.
4: But anyway, about St. Ambrose, we were founded in the late 1800s, 1880s. The school started as a one building, one basically a few classrooms.
0: Mm-hmm.
4: It grew into multi-building, four-year college. In 1969, women first attended St. Ambrose. Back in those days, things were separate. Women didn't go to the same colleges that men did all the time. St. Ambrose was co-ed in 69, and then we became a university in 1987. And we have today we have degrees in nursing, occupational therapy, physical therapy. Of course, all of who mentioned the arts, the arts,
0: young lady right there.
4: Yeah. Mm-hmm. So we have fantastic visual arts, graphics, you name it. As far as like the music arts, we have all of that. We have the communication studies, the digital media, and then we also have all of your philosophy, theology, all of that. What else? What am I missing? How about the Wellness and Rec Center?
0: Yes.
4: We have
1: there you go.
4: We have all of that, and we have a wonderful facility over there too.
0: Hey Dave,
4: yes.
0: Tell them what's the name of this building. Watch this.
4: This building?
0: What's the name of this building?
4: You know, and then I'm going to tell the Quad City something they may not know.
0: Tell them.
4: So you guys are going to learn something today that if you don't know this already, this building is called the Paul V. Galvin Fine Arts Center.
0: Absolutely.
4: That means probably nothing. No offense to Paul.
0: Right.
4: And Paul's not with us anymore. But who was Paul Galvin, and why is that building Why are we named after him? He didn't go to St. Ambrose.
0: Right.
4: So one of the guys who was the president here of the school, he sat on the board of Motorola. You ever heard of Hello Moto, the cell phones? Okay. So Motorola, he was the president and chair of the Motorola Board of Trustees, mm-hmm. Paul Galvin. And he still has, by the way, kids.

0: And that was the first car
1: and
0: radio.
1: Now it's Motorola.
0: And so now you know the first car radios were made by Motorola. That's the guy on this building that was named after. And so there you go. Now you know about this. I didn't think I was going to tell that story.
1: That's all right.
0: They're falling asleep over here. I'll put you on the spot.
1: That's okay.
0: But anyway, now you know that. So you'd say, hey, that building over there, it's named after the guy who invented the car radio.
1: Bless you.
2: Thank you.
0: Yeah.
3: They didn't make any money, though.
1: So, Dave, they're going to go over to what building now?
0: Ambrose Hall.
3: Yeah.
0: I'll walk them over there. And
1: well, you know, I can't go.
0: And then they
2: can come back.
0: They can come back over here. You're here till 12 noon. That clock behind you is wrong right now. Well, I got to reset the time. The temperature's right. And the day is right. The time isn't right. It's 69 degrees in here.
1: Right.
0: It's certainly not 12 noon.
1: Okay, or
0: 12:07 a.m. I'm sorry, is what the time it says. But did any of you make Juneteenth this past weekend? Downtown?
1: Did you guys go to Juneteenth?
0: Did you come check me out? I was the guy playing all the music.
1: Oh. Yeah. Well, I couldn't come, Dave, because I was doing a wedding reception.
2: And I was here working.
0: So, Candy, you got to take a guess. Besides Boots on the Ground, which we played like four times because that was requested.
1: Cha-Cha Slide.
0: What was the most... Oh, I did Cha-Cha Slide. I did Cupid Shuffle.
2: You what?
0: I also did Flex, the Cupid
1: okay,
0: Flex. Okay,
1: well,
0: I did that new one.
1: Did you do this type of going on?
0: But I did not do my shopping cart dance during Boots on the Ground.
2: What is with you?
1: You're fine,
0: because
1: Dave.
0: I was busy. I was busy taking...
1: You always busy, but you ain't never too busy to do your shopping cart.
0: I might do that later.
1: Okay.
0: But the most popular artist and the biggest request at Juneteenth...
1: What was it?
0: By far. Everything from Thriller, Michael Jackson.
1: Oh, yeah.
0: Right now... That album is, I know it's in the top 20, again, of the Billboard charts. Mm-hmm. I think it may be right up towards the top.
1: Well, Dave, you got to remember, if you go on any of the platforms, you see videos of people doing Michael Jackson.
0: Oh, yeah.
1: All the time.
0: Well, the movie is
1: Young
0: what
1: and old.
2: I still want to see it.
1: Yes,
2: but
1: Young and Old.
0: Are you guys are familiar with that album?
1: Are y'all a Michael Jackson fan?
3: Yeah.
0: If you're not, it's okay.
1: Do you not do Michael?
3: Well, I know.
1: Do you not do any dance like Michael?
3: Rashad gives us Michael Jackson for our playlist in class.
1: Oh, wow. Yeah.
0: There you go.
1: That's it. And she brought up Prince. She brought up Prince.
2: I love Prince.
1: Yes.
2: Huge fan of Prince.
1: Absolutely.
0: So what tie does Prince have to the Quad Cities? Do you know that?
2: I don't know.
0: She's a Prince fan?
1: I could tell
0: There's
1: you,
0: There's somebody
1: I,
0: who played
1: yes.
0: in Prince's band that went to... Your rival, Rock Island High School.
1: That's it. I was telling him about that as well.
0: Yeah. Jesse Johnson.
1: That's it.
0: Guitarist. And he's now in the L.A. area. And,
1: he was in Minnesota.
0: But Jesse went up and auditioned for this guy named Rogers, you know, Prince.
1: Yep.
0: And he went up and did this audition for this band.
1: Yes.
0: And he ended up getting this gig with Morris Day, the drummer,
1: in this band.
0: Yes, and the rest is history. And they played with Prince. So
2: I love Prince.
0: Right from the Quad Cities.
1: Yeah.
0: So you got to listen to the song called Jungle Love from the group The Time.
1: The Times with Morris Day.
0: That was all written by Prince. And Prince was at the controls behind the scenes and all that. But so there you go. Now, enough trivia. You guys are just going to be like, man, that guy, he's talking old school trivia. I'm gonna fall asleep over here. I know who invented the car radio now, too.
1: Okay, so can I get y'all by the mic again?
0: I'm gonna get out of the way.
1: No, they're fine. I want you, come on over. You can come on over with Kelly here.
3: All right, Rashad.
0: Oh, they can go
1: Rashad,
0: on that side. I'll get out of the way.
1: Rashad, come on.
4: Come on.
1: There you go, come on. Because I'm gonna go ahead and let you guys go over to the other building with Dave. But how did you guys feel about the experience you had so far here at the station?
5: It was cool.
1: What do you think, young lady?
6: It was pretty enjoyable.
1: Okay, all right. So, would you like to come back at any time?
5: Barely, yeah.
1: What about you?
6: Yeah.
1: I got something for you, okay? I'm going to actually talk to your dean, and I'm going to request some time to come up and show you guys how to present yourself live radio, okay? Mm-hmm. And maybe one day you can come and be a live guest on the radio station.
6: Yes.
1: What would you think about that, Rashad?
5: Yeah.
1: You would like that? And you?
6: Yeah.
1: You got the voice. Dave, she definitely have the voice, you know. So you remember what I had you to do once before when I had you do the station identification?
6: Mm-hmm.
1: Can you do that without me telling you now?
6: No.
1: You can't?
6: I don't think so.
1: Okay. So I'll tell you what to say, and then I'm going to give you the whole thing, and then you try to remember it and do it, okay?
6: Yes.

0: You're going to say you're listening
1: right
0: to.
1: Right up to the mic.
0: You ready? Step on up to
1: right
0: the
1: right
0: mic.
1: To that
2: yeah, you just read
1: right
2: off that.
0: Okay.
3: Right.
0: All right.
2: Just like.
0: You ready?
2: Yeah, just, yep. You're good.
0: Go ahead. Get up. Give me that voice, remember?
3: Say you're listening to.
0: Come on, wire. Come on with it.
3: Just say you're listening to, and then put this in there.
2: You're listening to Davenport Quad Cities. Turn it on. Turn it up.
0: We going to get you there. That's for sure. You want to give it a try, Rashad, before I...
2: Yeah.
0: Okay.
4: You want me to?
0: Well, let me say, yeah, you can go ahead. Okay. Now, don't forget my show, yeah, so put that in, too.
4: You are listening to KALA Davenport Quad Cities. Turn it on and turn it up with DJ Candy.
0: Go. Yes, there we go. So... I want to say to you, if you don't mind, I need you back at the
3: okay.
0: mic because I don't want to rush anything because I love the fact that we're doing things for our youth.
5: No, definitely.
0: It's an
5: Thank
0: awesome
5: you.
0: Thing. And I also want to take my hat off to you for being the person that you've been for so many years for our kids. You know what I mean?
5: Thank you.
0: And don't stop. I know you won't, but I'm just going to say it anyway. Don't stop because we need you more than you ever imagined. Okay.
5: Well, thank you so much, and we do, again, appreciate you guys extending yourself to us today and just being available and all the impromptu learning on the spot. We really appreciate it. So we're excited to go enjoy the resource fair here at St. Ambrose, mm-hmm. and we will definitely connect with you in the school year.
0: All right. Thank you so much, and may God bless you all, and I wish you all the best, okay?
1: Hey, the words of Michael Jackson, don't stop till you get enough.
0: That's
4: right
0: it.
4: Michael Jackson.
0: No.
3: I love this.
0: I tried. Okay. DJ Candyman with the best of Southern Soul right here from the campus of St. Ambrose College. It's about 10:06. That's on the AM side. And I'm going to get ready to throw some of the brand new Southern Soul. Let's go.

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3: Good morning, DJ ER. How you doing?
4: I'm good. Good morning.
3: Good morning to you. May God bless you this morning. Everything all right?
4: Thank you. Yep, everything's great.
3: Good, good, good. You know, I enjoyed having those kids here this morning.
4: Yeah, it was nice. It was a nice opportunity.
3: And, you know, you was giving some pretty good information there, young lady.
4: Trying to.
3: Well, no trying to it. You did that. I put you on the spot and you didn't blink.
4: I meant to give...
3: You've been around
4: high
3: me
4: school
3: too long.
4: Advice, not college advice, I guess. But
3: that's okay.
4: Oh well, same applies.
3: That's it. That's it. Because they got to get there, don't they?
4: Absolutely.
3: And they got to know what to do when they get there, right?
4: For sure.
3: Okay,
4: yep.
3: Then. So they'd be able to say, DJ ER told us about this.
4: Yes.
3: Way before we got here.
4: Yes, she did.
3: Okay, now. So how you doing this morning?
4: I'm doing pretty good, honestly. I'm a little tired, but I'll wake up during the day. So
3: you actually won't graduate till December, is that right?
4: Correct.
3: And you know, and I thought you was already done.
4: No.
3: So you stuck with me for another...
4: 5 months or
3: yes,
4: so,
3: yes,
4: yeah.
3: Yes,
4: for
3: yes,
4: a little while, yeah, I'll be here.
3: Then what you gonna do? What how you gonna do things without me, Kelly? I mean, what's going on, DJ ER?
4: I'm gonna go to a full-time radio station. I'll be full-time working. I can't do that here because I won't
3: well, you
4: be a
3: know
4: student.
3: What? I'm out to transition then.
4: It's...
3: Yeah, I'm out to just say forget it. You know, a lot of stations, though, you know, here in the Quad Cities, you know... I probably could have went to. I had one in particular called me, but they weren't paying enough.
4: Yeah,
3: so
4: no,
3: I said
4: that's
3: the heck with that, you know. So, especially when they're gonna make the money that they're making.
4: Oh yeah.
3: You know, scratch my back, I scratch yours. You know what I mean?
4: Mm-hmm.
3: It's just that simple. But anyway, so you're gonna actually be doing full time with radio?
4: Yes, I will.
3: Are
4: mm-hmm.
3: you really? Okay.
4: Yeah.
3: And what are you gonna be doing? I mean,
4: what
3: you know.
4: I'm doing now? Talking on air, making ads. Everything doing
3: what? Why ain't you made my ad yet? That's what I want
4: to
3: know.
4: You haven't given me anything to record.
3: Dave Baker's supposed to have it.
4: Well, he hasn't given me anything.
3: We're gonna have to get. We're gonna take
4: okay.
3: care of this. So
4: fine, that's, I'm more than down to do it.
3: I tell you what, you and I are both gonna take care of this. How
4: okay,
3: about that?
4: We'll do that.
3: Dave can't get away from both of us.
4: No, he can't.
3: Good morning to you, Quad Cities. It's about 10:20. That's on the AM side. It's the best of Southern Soul, and we're not gonna stop. I'm gonna go ahead and let it go. I hope y'all ready, cause I'm about to turn it up. So y'all get up off the couch, get up off that old recliner that you got, that laid back into a bed, you know, and all that stuff. Wake up and let's get at it, DJ Candyman. Best of Southern Soul. Come on.

0: building now, y'all. Mira, I'm gonna say Mira, but Mira, how you doing?
1: Good.
0: You doing all right?
1: Yeah.
0: And I want y'all to know this young lady be doing spots for the radio and all kinds of things. She be you do the sport. What do you be doing?
1: The sports break interviews. Yeah.
0: Yeah. So who's the most important person you interviewed on the sports?
1: The most important person.
0: Well, I'm getting you in trouble, aren't I?
1: Yeah.
0: You don't want to call no names, do you?
1: No.
0: They're all going to be mad at you.
1: Like,
0: how did you just leave us out of it,
1: yeah.
0: You know? I'm
1: yeah.
0: sorry. Well, we won't do that. How about that?
1: Okay.
0: So how long have you been doing the interviews on the radio?
1: Since I got here in May.
0: In May? Oh, so you just started this, you know?
1: Yeah.
0: I remember you being here because you used to slam the door. But anyway.
1: I didn't mean to.
0: I know. I just threw that at you. But, you know, you're a wonderful person. I got to meet your mom as well. And
1: yeah.
0: God knows, you guys are beautiful, you know.
1: Oh,
0: so when
1: you.
0: Do you graduate?
1: 2029.
0: 2029?
1: Yep.
0: Well, you're going to be around me a long time then.
1: Yeah.
0: Okay. 3 more years, is that right?
1: Yes.
0: Okay. All right. So at least when ER leave, you'll take a place, right?
1: Yeah.
0: So
1: sure.
0: We good then, right?
1: Yeah.
0: Okay, good. Don't make me tell your mom on you now.
1: Okay.
0: If you don't show up, I'm calling your mom. No, I'm just kidding. But anyway, so what do you like most about radio broadcasting as far as doing the interviews that you do?
1: I don't know. I just think it's really fun being able to be on the air and, like, have my voice out there, even though, like, I hear myself and I'm like, ew, why do I sound like that?
0: So you don't like your voice?
1: No.
0: Oh, wow. So, do you ever announce the station identification? Do you ever do that?
1: Yeah.
0: Let me hear you do that live right now. Let me hear. I want to hear that. Come on. Can you? Will you feel like doing that?
1: I feel like I'm under pressure now.
0: Well, you know, you don't crack under pressure or nothing, do you?
1: Sometimes.
0: Okay. Well, I tell you what. If you feel like doing it, do it. If you don't, you don't have to.
1: Okay.
0: You know what I'm saying? Yeah. So I don't want to put you on no spot or nothing. Make you feel like, oh, my God, that guy, you know. But, you know, I think we had fun when we went out to eat. Did you enjoy yourself?
1: Yeah, that was fun.
0: I thought that was awesome. Yeah. So, and we do a lot of that. Dave Baker, myself, and along with Callie. She my DJ, ER. But, you know us, Callie.
1: Yeah.
0: But I enjoyed that. You know what I'm saying? So we're going to do it some more. So you get used to it.
1: Yeah.
0: Okay. That's something real good to get used to, too, huh?
1: Uh-huh.
0: Okay. So don't forget, you're going to be doing my radio spot as well, y'all. When y'all hear that voice, that'll be one of the voices that'll be behind doing my radio spot, y'all. So that'll be the female voice. Dave Baker going to be doing one with his voice. And then other people's as well. So get ready for that, too. Is there anything you want to say before I move on?
1: No.
0: Jisha, I knew you were going to say no. I knew. But it's about 10:45. That's on the AM side. It's only supposed to get up to 75 degrees today. So,
1: wow.
0: You know, other days been pretty warm. But we done had a lot of rain. You know, I was down in Mississippi. I was in Minneapolis, Minnesota. You know, I was gone. And to all of my listeners out there, I was on that road. I went from Minneapolis. I left here and went to Minneapolis, Minnesota. Then I went left Minneapolis, Minnesota, went to Mississippi. And then I left Mississippi and went to Memphis. Then I left Memphis, went to Arkansas. Then I left Arkansas, went back to Memphis. And then I left Memphis and came back up here. So, yeah, I was traveling a lot.
1: Wow.
0: Yeah. But, you know, it was necessary. You know,
1: yeah.
0: We did a family reunion in Mississippi as well.
1: Mm-hmm.
0: I got a chance to DJ as well down there. And, you know, unfortunately in Arkansas, I had to attend a funeral. My nephew's wife's dad passed away. So, you know, anytime I come to, well, actually, they came up here to see me as well. So, you know, it was only right for me to do that.
1: Right.
0: You know what I'm
1: saying?
0: So I did it. But in the meantime, in between time, we're going to get back to the station and we're going to get back to some of the best of Southern Soul with DJ Candyman. You were supposed to do that.
1: I was.
0: I'll let you do it on the next trip, okay?
1: Okay.
0: DJ Candyman giving you the best of Southern Soul right here from the campus of St. Ambrose College. And it goes a little.

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0: Yep. I ain't finna go back and forth. Yeah. I said what I said.
1: Ooh, we sure baby.
0: I done thought it all the way through.
1: Yeah.

0: Get down.
1: Yeah.
0: Get down.
1: All
0: get
1: right.
0: Down.
2: Get down. 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
1: Don't let it hurt. 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

0: What do you mean you used to?
1: I was a dancer.
0: But what do you mean, me and Shorty over here getting busy, and you over there like,
1: I'm gleefully just wondering.
0: Oh, is that what
1: it
0: is?
1: Just wondering.
0: That's all right. You don't have to dance if you don't want to dance, okay? But you're going to dance from now on. I'm going to get whooped up on my own show, y'all. But good morning, ladies. How y'all doing?
1: Pretty good.
0: You know, it's an honor for me to have you guys here at all time. I always tell you that. But now I got Miss Shorty over here, and let me tell y'all, she is quite the young lady. Okay, don't let the shortness fool y'all. She actually do the live sports interview and all that good stuff. You know, she get to talk to the big guys and stuff. And then we got Miss DJ ER over here. She dealing with the soccer players. So, what is the most interesting interview that you've done?
1: Ever? Oh, gosh, I don't know. That's a good question.
0: Well, you know what? I'm going to flip-flop then. I'm going to give you a chance to think about that, okay? So, what is the most controversial interview you've done? One that you, like, wish you had never done.
1: Ooh.
0: You got one in your mind already, huh?
1: No, I don't think I have one.
2: No.
0: Really?
1: So everyone's really cool when I'm interviewing them.
2: So
1: everyone's
2: nice.
1: Really nice.
2: Yeah.
0: So you never had one that you, like, had to coach them into, you know, talking the right way or anything?
1: No,
0: like that?
1: No, they've all been really good. Yeah.
0: Have you ever been nervous of interviews?
1: All the time.
2: Yeah, all the time.
0: So what do you do when you're nervous? How do you deal with that?
1: I would say, for me personally, I just remember I'm looking at a person, I'm talking to a human, you know, it's not a robot or anything.
0: I am a robot.
1: I just kind of keep going on with the interview and make eye contact, pretty much, nod my head.
0: And that help you through it?
1: Yeah.
2: I imagine them in their underwear.
0: What? I'm going to be careful what I ask for, y'all. You did not say that, Shorty.
2: I'm kidding. I don't.
0: Are you sure?
2: I'm sure.
0: You said that off of, you know, direct.
1: So what actually helps you?
0: Not the underwears.
2: No, what actually helps me... I just kind of remember that they're human, and, like, I talk to them, and I'm like, you know, like, no worries if we mess up or anything.
1: Yeah,
2: it's
1: we can
2: fine.
1: Do it again.
2: But I'm mostly talking to myself when I say that.
0: Okay, let me ask you this, okay? If you were doing, I'm going to let you guys do this individually.
1: You're all good.
0: So I make sure that you get a chance to do it your way, and you do it your way. So pretend that I'm one of the football players right now, and you're going to do an interview with me, and I'm one of the players. How would you start that interview?
2: Well, I would say, hi, welcome to the show. And, like, I would start off, and then I do the little, like, welcome to this edition of Sports Break. This is random football player.
1: Yeah.
2: And then I would say, hi, how are you? Welcome to the show. Introduce yourself and tell us about who you are and what you do.
0: Okay, all right. And how do you approach it, Kelly?
1: I would say something like, kind of what Amira said, you know, like, this is a very, conversational interview. Don't be nervous. If you have any questions, let me know. I can always repeat a question. If we need to start again, we can, and just relax.
0: You guys can tell that she's my DJ, y'all. and you know, I'm going to have to ask you to tone it down some, because you're not going to be taking my spot, okay?
1: I'm not going to take your spot,
0: okay,
1: I promise.
0: All right. But no, so I have two beautiful young ladies in here that's actually attending this college right here, St. Ambrose, y'all. And one is going to be graduating this year in December. The other one's got 3 more years to go, so she got to put up with me for 3 more years. But either way it goes, I'm so proud to have you guys on my show at all time. It's a beautiful thing. We do a lot of things outside of the show, such as going to eat. And Kelly is very choicy about, you know, where she go to eat at, you know. She did not like Golden Corral. I'm going to tell y'all that now. And I kind of like Golden Corral, you know. And then you seem to like a lot of Mexican food. Is that right?
1: I love Mexican food.
0: Okay.
1: Yeah.
0: So
1: I do too.
0: Is that your top, though? Is that your top priority?
1: Yeah. Top for me is Mexican.
0: No, I'm talking to Shorty now.
1: Sorry.
0: I know yours.
2: Yeah, I think Mexican is my top also.
0: Well, you was talking about burgers a minute ago. I would have put you on the spot. So what about the burger thing? You know,
2: the burgers specifically at Me and Billy's.
1: Okay.
2: I really like.
0: Okay. So you just got a preferred place there to do that. Okay.
2: Yeah.
0: But anyway, Quad Cities, I just want to, you know, because we have some students that's going to be attending high school for the first time in their life.
1: It's Candy.
0: You know. Huh? What? Oh, my Facebook. Why is it doing that? That's what I like to know. We talking. So why is it doing all that? But it did it. But anyway, we had some kids that's going to be, for the first time in their life, going to high school, freshmen in high school.
1: Yeah.
0: You know? And you guys are very good inspirational people because you guys are attending college. You know what I'm saying? And you already know the ups and downs and the ins and outs, the rough time, the good time, the sad time, the bad time about college, you know. And you was able to offer that information, you know. And, of course, Miss Tia, which is the dean of the Moline High School, you know, she was here with the students and whatnot. Yeah. And, you know, she's a very encouraging person as well. So
1: I
0: am so happy that I'm surrounded by so many wonderful people. And the kids wanted to get to know who DJ Candyman is, what make DJ Candyman tick and all that good stuff. And I shared the information with them. You know?
1: There you go.
0: And
1: yeah.
0: Along with you as well, DJ ER, you shared some qualified information, even though you was giving it from the college level.
1: I misheard.
0: It's okay, though, because they need to know that stuff.
1: Then they'll need to know that in the future.
0: Absolutely.
1: Yeah.
0: So we're going to go ahead and get back to the music, but I just wanted to share that with you guys. Just how much I appreciate you, you know. Sometimes people don't tell people that.
1: No.
0: Sometimes you don't want to give people their flowers. Well, I don't have a problem with that, okay? So thanks again. DJ Candyman with the best of Southern Soul giving it to you. It's about 11:33 on the AM side.
1: Yes.
0: If somebody want to do the station identification, who's going to do that?
1: Station identification. Huh?
0: The station identification.
1: From the board?
0: No. You can do it. You don't know it? You don't know. Okay, that's on the board, but you don't know it by heart?
1: I should. I really
0: should. You should.
1: I should.
0: But you don't?
1: You're
0: okay.
1: Listening to KALA, Devonport, Quad Cities, 88.5 FM with DJ Candy.
0: Yes, there you go.
1: There you go.
0: Giving you the best of Southern Soul. Let's go.
1: Abbreviation.

0: Oh, yeah. You singing? Is that what you're doing?
1: No.
0: Okay. So, you just what?
1: I was just talking.
0: All right, y'all. It's about that time. I got the beautiful ladies on, and we going live right now. You know, there's something I want to talk about. Can we talk about it?
1: Let's talk about it.
0: Are you going to put on your headphones?
2: I
0: wasn't going to talk about that, but you know, you can put them on if you like.
1: Let's talk about it.
0: Can you hear me now?
1: Yeah.
0: Okay. So, let's talk about the Juneteenth. You know, the Juneteenth was jam-packed. You know that, don't you?
1: Yes.
0: Yeah. Awesome job. So, what did you find out about the Juneteenth?
1: I found out quite a bit. I found out there's a lot of people there.
0: I said that already.
1: I know that.
0: She gonna whoop me, y'all.
1: Oh, stop.
0: Go ahead. I'm listening. Go ahead.
1: I'm trying to look. I found this article, but it's not providing me too much information.
0: So while you're trying to find that information, we're going to get over to Shorty. What did you find out about the Juneteenth?
2: Wasn't it the first one in the downtown area?
0: Yes, it was. Yeah. Absolutely. Yeah. Very first time. It outgrew the other location.
2: Yeah.
0: So they had to do a downtown Davenport, and great choice. Great choice. And there was a lot of food vendors. I mean, good food, you know.
2: Yeah.
0: So, you know, I'm sorry I missed it because I had to do a wedding reception myself. But had I had an opportunity to, I definitely would have been there, okay? Probably been playing music there as well, you know what I'm saying? But unfortunately, I wasn't able to do it. But there was a lot of people involved that put this together.
1: Yeah.
0: Did you find that out, Kelly?
1: Yeah. The organizer was Tracy.
0: There it is.
1: Tracy. Oh, what's her name? Tracy Singleton. And then there was another guy named Mike Singleton, I think.
0: Mm-hmm.
1: Wait.
0: Mm-hmm.
1: No, that's not. Mike Guster. Mike Guster was
0: mm-hmm.
1: there. Yeah.
0: Talk to me now.
1: I'm trying to find some more people. Looks like Tracy, John Lewis. It's not providing me the most information right now, Candy.
0: That's all right, but Tracy was the head leader of the pack. You know, she do a lot of things. You know, I got to give it to her. You know what I mean? And I hope she don't stop. You know, I saw it. They was doing an inauguration for another officer here in Davenport, and she tended that as well, you know. So she's staying busy, you know. And,
1: yeah.
0: And to be honest with you, ladies, we're going to start getting a little more busy in the community as well, you know. So we got to finish putting everything together, and when they know anything, we're going to be in full mode, you know what I'm saying? But Shorty here, I want y'all to know she got tons of energy, and there's no stone she can't turn over. And you already know Kelly is not playing, so we not gonna say anything about her, y'all, cause woo, that's DJ ER. Yeah, she been around me too long, y'all, cause she ready. You know what I'm saying? So we're gonna get ready to start doing some things here with KLA as well, and get more involved in the community, even though we are definitely involved in the community. But we're on both sides of the bridge, you know what I'm saying? So y'all get ready for that. So how do you feel about all the things that we can do for the community? What do you think we should focus on now? What do you think that would be good for the community that we can provide right here from KLA? What do you think?
1: I think it's on you, girl.
2: It's on me.
0: Yeah. We gonna pick on you because you the newcomer. You're the new kid on the block.
1: Candy already picked on me.
0: Yeah.
2: Okay.
0: She done been abused and turned upside down and everything. So, yeah, now it's your turn.
2: Well, I don't know. I think, like, just providing music is, like, wonderful because music is such an important, like, powerful thing for a lot of people.
0: Yes.
2: And so just having that, like, having the music shows and stuff just is really a good thing.
0: So what is the chances of you becoming a DJ?
2: Oh, yeah, I...
0: Really?
2: Mm-hmm.
0: Well, get ready, because you know you shouldn't have told me that. Be careful what you tell DJ Candyman. Be careful. Because not only will I have you here on my show, but I would invite you to some of the events that I do, okay?
2: Right.
0: That way you'll get a chance to see what genuine DJs of my caliber really do.
2: Yeah.
0: You know, behind this microphone right here, this is nothing. This is a piece of cake, a walk in the park, so to say.
2: Mm-hmm.
0: But when you get on those turntables, it's a whole different ball game.
1: It is.
0: Yeah, it's a whole different ball game. And then when you're dealing with live crowds, and they're able to look at you, and you're able to look at them, and you got to give them what they want. You know what I'm saying? it's a different ballgame, mm-hmm. you know. So I hope that I'll be able to, you know, provide what it takes for you to be the next up-and-coming hot DJ on the block. You know
1: oh,
0: what
1: yeah.
0: I'm saying?
1: I can see it. Yeah. Definitely.
0: I think she'll definitely be pretty good.
1: Oh,
0: I do.
1: Absolutely.
0: Yeah, I do. So
1: for
0: get
1: sure.
0: ready. Get ready.
1: Get ready.
2: All right.
0: Yeah. If it's something you need, don't hesitate. If you at home playing around or whatever the case may be, you know, just let me know.
1: That's
0: I'm
1: it.
0: Always here
1: he
0: for you.
1: He will help you.
0: Okay? All right, DJ Kelly, we going out to eat.
1: Yes, we are.
2: Mm-hmm. Yay.
1: Yay. Mm-hmm.
0: See, she got live now, y'all, because she patted her stomach a minute ago.
1: Okay.
0: I'm telling on you, I have to. And it sounded like a totally empty stomach.
1: It is an empty stomach. I didn't eat yet. So.
0: We're going to make sure you get some food in that thing.
1: We'll do it. Sounds good.
0: Jesus. But anyway, again, we're going to have some fun once we leave the station and whatnot. We also have fun while we own the station. But
1: oh, yeah.
0: For everybody that's listening to my show, always remember, I'm always for the community. I'm always for our youth, whether they be in the beginning school called grade school or whether it be in the college level.
1: Yeah.
0: I'm down with it. You know what I'm saying? And we're going to do whatever we can to make it better for the each and every one of them, okay? DJ Candyman giving you nothing but the very best of Southern Soul with Shorty on the mic over there and also DJ ER. We doing what we do. Keep it tuned in. It's about that time, y'all. It's about 11 what?
1: 50.
0: 11:50 on the AM side.
1: AM.
0: We're going to let you do the honors this time. We're going to let you do the radio drop.
2: All right.
0: Yeah, we're going to let you do it, Shorty. Are you ready, Shorty?
2: Yes.
0: We're going to get you some left in here. You ready, Shorty?
2: Yeah.
0: And here we go. Come on.
2: You're listening to KALA Davenport Quad Cities. Turn it on, turn it up.
0: Yeah.
1: Yes.
0: Well done.
1: Awesome.
0: DJ Candyman, let me go on and kick this off. Come on.

0: All right, y'all. It's DJ Candyman with the Monday morning Southern Soul. Nothing but
1: fans
0: the
1: at?
0: We don't know nothing where about no fans. At? We don't do boots on the ground.
1: Where them fans at? Oh, I got my boots on the ground.
0: They back in the mood to sing this morning. You know, you might get one of those grand.
2: I'm coming with free soon.
0: Grand things, you know, one of them.
1: Grand what?
0: That's what we gonna call
1: grand
0: it.
1: Grand baby?
0: You won't get a Grammy. That's for sure.
1: Oh, Grammy.
2: Wait.
0: I call it a grand thing, not a Grammy now. You won't get a Grammy day. It won't happen. But, Dave, we're gonna talk real quick about what?
2: Alzheimer's.
0: Yes.
2: Bipolar,
0: yes. So we're gonna talk about that, Dave, because it's happening more than people think it is, you know? Mm-hmm. And some people try to ignore it, you know? And it's something that's... You just can't ignore it. You know what I'm saying? No matter how you try to get around it, it's not going to happen. You know, bipolar is another one. You know, I don't know how many. Have you dealt with a family member with dementia? Have you done that?
2: My dad has some memory loss issues, but I don't know if it's like up there with dementia. But I've known like people with dementia and Alzheimer's and everything.
0: Well, you know something? I learned something, Dave Baker. I'm gonna say this to you. And Shorty as well. You heard me say I had to attend a funeral in Arkansas for my nephew's wife.
2: I did.
0: Her dad died. And believe it or not, he died from dementia. I didn't know people die from dementia.
2: They can.
0: Did you know that, Dave?
3: Oh, yeah.
0: Yeah, I did not know that.
4: Because they forget how to breathe and things. Yes. I'm not kidding around right now.
0: Somebody told me that.
4: You forget about bodily... Mm-hmm. Those natural functions that happen that we don't have to tell ourselves to breathe.
0: Ain't that something?
4: But that does have, it's very sad.
2: It's horrible.
4: Very sad, yeah.
0: Yeah.
4: We had some people associated with the radio station who've had dementia.
0: Really?
4: Before, yes. Mm. And it's sad to see them change. They do recall talking about the past,
0: mm-hmm.
4: and maybe I've got a way of getting people to come out of their shell, because a few of them, their family members have said, you're not going to get anything out of them anymore because they don't talk. But
0: you was able to.
4: But I was able to communicate, and it felt like old times, but they didn't talk about anything but old times.
0: Right.
4: Okay. They couldn't cope with what was, they didn't know what was happening now. Right.
0: I had so many people explaining that to me, Dave, and when they was explaining it to me, you know, just think about that.
2: Yeah.
0: You forgetting your bodily functions,
4: right?
0: You know, that's pretty deep. You know what
2: it
0: I mean?
2: Is.
0: And so when they called me up and told me this, you know, quite like I said, I had to go. There was no way around it.
2: No,
0: then.
2: Yeah, for sure.
0: I would have flown to the moon if I had to.
4: Yeah,
0: I'm dead serious. You know,
2: yeah.
0: So and then Alzheimer's is another thing that's
2: horrible,
0: pretty tough. You know, Alzheimer's actually give people the mind frame to forget who their loved ones are.
5: Yeah.
0: You know, so Shorty, what experience have you had with people you've known with Alzheimer's?
5: My aunt, I don't know if she had dementia or Alzheimer's or what, but she, it was very hard because my uncle was her, like, caretaker in mm-hmm. those last days, and
0: oh, wow.
5: she didn't even recognize him, and they were married and in love for years and years and years, and it was just heartbreaking for him.
0: That is heartbreaking.
5: Because she couldn't even remember him, and...
0: Wow.
5: Yeah.
0: And you know, with that being said, you know, you have to think about the people that are taking care of those people.
5: Mm-hmm. Yeah.
0: The people that they love the most, you know, don't even know them anymore.
5: Yeah,
2: it's really sad. It's heartbreaking.
0: That's very heartbreaking. Dave, have you had to deal with that at all?
4: Well, thankfully, none of my family members have had that mm-hmm. condition. My grandfather had Parkinson's.
0: Ooh,
4: and they say that Parkinson's can
0: Muhammad Ali?
4: You can have some issues like that. He didn't experience that a lot. He had a lot of mobility issues, but once he got on medication. He was pretty good for a few years with that, but he wasn't on the medication right away because he was in denial. He had tremors, and my great aunt, his sister-in-law, was saying, you know, Charlie's got Parkinson's disease. You guys really ought to look into that. But that can have some So effects with memory, and then there can be hallucinations and things. Mm-hmm. But thankfully, I've not had that. But like I said, at the radio station, we have experienced that mm-hmm. with some folks. You know, I got to say that you should be thankful every day.
0: Oh, yeah. Amen.
4: Yeah. Every day.
3: I agree.
4: And this is the day that you live. By the way, it is 12 noon. This is KALA Davenport Quad Cities.
0: All right.
4: And I'm going to pass it over to Candyman. It's about your time.
0: Yes, it is. Yes, it is. Okay, y'all. So we didn't get a chance to talk about bipolar. But we'll definitely pick that up at a different show.
2: Yeah.
0: But once again, I want to thank you, Shorty, and also DJ ER and Dave Baker for being on my show.
2: Of course.
0: And to Moline High School student, freshmen.
2: Yes.
0: We want to say thank you as
2: bunch
0: well. And also Miss Tia.
2: Yes.
0: And Quad Cities, thank you for tuning in. I'll catch y'all coming up this Thursday for the Midnight Love show from 9 p.m. to midnight with the best of Midnight Love. Holla. Oh.

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0: Your KALA Quad City weather forecast for today is sunny to partly cloudy with an expected high of 77 degrees. Tonight, some clouds and a low temperature of 58 degrees. Tomorrow, we expect mostly sunny skies during the morning. And that's your KALA Quad City weather forecast here on 88.5 FM.
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1: The Catholic Messenger is the official newspaper of the Diocese of Davenport. Here's what you'll find in the June 18th edition. Vocations Monstrance, blessed by St. John Paul II, comes to Grinnell. Lazarus House in Appanoose County is an ecumenical response to homelessness. Trump and Iran reach tentative deal to end war, but obstacles to peace remain. Seven saints who were fathers. Iconic artists' work draws intrigue. Seven Sisters Apostolate expands in the diocese. U.S. bishops approve updates to child protection policies. Human trafficking prevention advocates share World Cup challenges and opportunities. No one is defined by suffering and mistakes, Pope says. Pope approves new statutes for Child Protection Commission. In columns this week, Hal Green, God Will Save You. Kim Novak, Showing Up Fully Human. OSV Movie Review, Masters of the Universe is Not for Kids. Father Ron Rohheiser, The Struggle to Be Sincere. Sister Constance, The Pursuit of Happiness. Catholic Messenger Editorial, Holy Fathers and Fastballs. 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

0: Your KALA Quantity weather forecast for today is sunny to partly cloudy with an expected high of 77 degrees. Tonight, some clouds and a low temperature of 58 degrees. Tomorrow, we expect mostly sunny skies during the morning. And that's your KALA Quad City weather forecast here on 88.5 FM.
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1: Virginia Christine Ricketts was born in the southwest Iowa town of Stanton on March 5, 1920. Using the name Virginia Christine, she had a long career as an actress, including playing a nosy bigot in the movie Guess Who's Coming to Dinner. But most likely, you'll remember her from this role.
2: Now you try Folgers. Folgers is different. It's mountain-grown coffee, the richest kind.
1: For 21 years in the 1960s, 70s, and 80s, Virginia Christine played the character Mrs. Olson in the long-running Folgers coffee commercials. Her hometown wanted to honor her, so in 1971, Stanton repainted its water tower to resemble a coffee pot, complete with handle and spout. It became known as the world's largest coffee pot and would hold 750,000 cups of coffee. But even the world's largest coffee pot was not large enough to handle the water needs of Stanton. So on June 22, 2001, 5 years after Virginia Christine's death, the city added a second water tower, this one in the shape of a coffee cup. The coffee cup water tower would hold 2.4 million cups of coffee. Both were decorated with a Swedish-style tollware design with decorative hearts and flowers.
2: Different coffees taste different, and I think Folgers taste best.
1: The coffee pot water tower became too expensive to maintain, and it was taken down, with the giant coffee pot itself mounted at street level on the local historical society's grounds as a tribute to Stanton native Virginia Christine, Mrs. Olson. But the coffee cup water tower still stands, as it has ever since this date in 2001. And that's Iowa Almanac for June 22nd. Follow us on Twitter, at Iowa Almanac. Until tomorrow, I'm Jeff Stein.
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1: 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8 8 8 8 8 8 8 8 8 8 8 8 8

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5: Your KALA Quad City weather forecast for today is sunny to partly cloudy, with an expected high of 77 degrees. Tonight, some clouds and a low temperature of 58 degrees. Tomorrow, we expect mostly sunny skies during the morning. And that's your KALA Quad City weather forecast here on 88.5 FM.
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The Catholic Messenger is the official newspaper of the Diocese of Davenport. Here's what you'll find in the June 18th edition. Vocations Monstrance, blessed by St. John Paul II, comes to Grinnell. Lazarus House in Abenus County is an ecumenical response to homelessness. Trump and Iran reach tentative deal to end war, but obstacles to peace remain. Seven saints who were fathers. Iconic artists' work draws intrigue. Seven Sisters Apostolate expands in the diocese. U.S. bishops approve updates to child protection policies. Human trafficking prevention advocates share World Cup challenges and opportunities. No one is defined by suffering and mistakes, Pope says. Pope approves new statutes for Child Protection Commission. In columns this week, Hal Green, God Will Save You. Kim Novak, Showing Up Fully Human. OSV Movie Review, Masters of the Universe is Not for Kids. Father Ron Rollheiser, The Struggle to Be Sincere. Sister Constance, The Pursuit of Happiness. 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
1: Your KALA Quad City weather forecast for today is sunny to partly cloudy, with an expected high of 77 degrees. Tonight, some clouds and a low temperature of 58 degrees. Tomorrow, we expect mostly sunny skies during the morning. And that's your KALA Quad City weather forecast here on 88.5 FM.
2: 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Credit card debt is at an all-time high in this country, but that's not all. National financial journalist Jordan Goodman explains.
3: The credit card delinquencies are up to 13% in the first quarter this year, which is the highest since the 2008 financial crisis. So we don't have a financial crisis like that, but it's really hitting people hard. The inflation with the higher expenses. And it's true in other areas as well. Mortgage delinquencies and foreclosures are up. Car loan delinquencies and foreclosures. And the repo men are being very busy around the world, I guess, picking up these cars. People just don't have the money to pay these things. Now, with credit cards, it's not only the amount, but it's the interest rate. I mean, you're paying 22, 25%. So it's hard to even pay the principal, never mind the interest, and that's why people get behind. And that is clearly a warning sign for the economy. All of these delinquencies, student loans, the same thing. I think I saw something recently that 25% of student loans, basically people have stopped paying on them, just are not able to pay their student loans. So all this debt is piling up and making it difficult. Now, there's one huge debtor which keeps going into more debt all the time, which is called the U.S. government. We went over $39 trillion for the first time ever.
2: 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The Iowa Business Report is presented today by Iowa History Journal. 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I'm Jeff Stein for the Iowa Business Report. On the next Iowa Business Report, a new Iowa law will give officials the ability to more quickly crack down on rogue operators in our state, and the impact of the SpaceX IPO on markets and the economy. That's this week on the Iowa Business Report. 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
0: 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We'll be right back.

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0: 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I like that.
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0: Your KALA Quad City weather forecast for today is sunny to partly cloudy with an expected high of 77 degrees. Tonight, some clouds and a low temperature of 58 degrees. Tomorrow, we expect mostly sunny skies during the morning. And that's your KALA Quad City weather forecast here on 88.5 FM.
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0: 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Credit card debt is at an all-time high in this country, but that's not all. National financial journalist Jordan Goodman explains.
1: The credit card delinquencies are up to 13% in the first quarter of this year, which is the highest since the 2008 financial crisis. So we don't have a financial crisis like that, but it's really hitting people hard. The inflation with the higher expenses. And it's true in other areas as well. Mortgage delinquencies and foreclosures are up. Car loan delinquencies and foreclosures and the repo men are being very busy around the world, I guess, picking up these cars. People just don't have the money to pay these things. Now, with credit cards, it's not only the amount, but it's the interest rate. I mean, you're paying 22-25%. So it's hard to even pay the principal, never mind the interest, and that's why people get behind. And that is clearly a warning sign for the economy. All of these delinquencies, student loans, the same thing. I think I saw something recently that 25% of student loans, basically people have stopped paying on them, just are not able to pay their student loans. So all this debt is piling up and making it difficult. Now, there's one huge debtor which keeps going into more debt all the time, which is called the U.S. government. We went over $39 trillion for the first time ever.
0: Jordan Goodman is the author of more than a dozen books on money and personal finance. The Iowa Business Report is presented today by Iowa History Journal. Six issues a year filled with stories of Iowa's amazing past. More at iowahistoryjournal.com. I'm Jeff Stein for the Iowa Business Report. On the next Iowa Business Report, a new Iowa law will give officials the ability to more quickly crack down on rogue operators in our state. And the impact of the SpaceX IPO on markets and the economy. That's this week on the Iowa Business Report. 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
2: 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So do yourself and your family and the community a favor. And remember the three C's of safety: caution, courtesy, and above all, common sense. That's a message from the Gas and Electric Credit Union, GECU, at 2300 4th Avenue in Rock Island, a supporter of KALA Davenport, Quad Cities.
3: The Catholic Messenger is the official newspaper of the Diocese of Davenport. Here's what you'll find in the June 18th edition. Vocations Monstrance, blessed by St. John Paul II, comes to Grinnell. Lazarus House in Abenus County is an ecumenical response to homelessness. Trump and Iran reach tentative deal to end war, but obstacles to peace remain. Seven saints who were fathers. Iconic artist's work draws intrigue. Seven Sisters Apostolate expands in the diocese. U.S. bishops approve updates to child protection policies. Human trafficking prevention advocates share World Cup challenges and opportunities. No one is defined by suffering and mistakes, Pope says. Pope approves new statutes for Child Protection Commission. In columns this week, Hal Green, God Will Save You. Kim Novak, Showing Up Fully Human. OSV Movie Review, Masters of the Universe is Not for Kids. Father Ron Rollheiser, The Struggle to Be Sincere. Sister Constance, The Pursuit of Happiness. Catholic Messenger Editorial, Holy Fathers and Fastballs. 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

0: first pictures were supposed to be in his mother's arms. His first months were supposed to be at home. His first years weren't supposed to be such a worry. It's no one's fault. We did everything right. But still, our son was born 3 months premature, and no one knows why.
1: More than 460,000 babies are born premature each year, before 37 weeks of pregnancy. That's 1 in 8 of all births. 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
0: I just wish someone could tell me why.
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0: Your KALA Quad City weather forecast for today is sunny to partly cloudy, with an expected high of 77 degrees. Tonight, some clouds and a low temperature of 58 degrees. Tomorrow, we expect mostly sunny skies during the morning. And that's your KALA Quad City weather forecast here on 88.5 FM.
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